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1: Wake up in the morning feeling like P. Diddy.
2: Hey, what up, girl?
1: Grab my glasses, I'm out the door, I'm gonna hit this city.
2: Let's
1: before
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And we could have some. And he's up there. What's that? Hawaiian noises. He's banging.

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1: 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Yeah, let's do it!